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It's Pretty Woman, Intruder, Van Halen, After 11, Aerosmith, Boston, and Jesus Jones. Right now, Joe Walsh on KQ.

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Bye bye, love. I'm going to say bye bye, love. I'm taking off. I'll be back again tomorrow at 7 o'clock for the night flight. Here's Rocket from Def Leppard on KQ.

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Here's the Police at Classic Rock KQ.

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I'm your ice cream man, baby. 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I never stop.